but it was so sweet. 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

0: 6h.
1: Damn it, who's this? I'll be right there.
2: It's me, Gracia, baby.
1: Oh, hold on, I'll get the door. Hi, boo, what are you doing here? Vous dites faire que les là, on pas jouer à soi
2: hein? Moi même grâce à ma mère comme ça, non avec James là.
1: What is it? You playing? You don't know if you playing?
2: No,
1: what
2: I'm
1: is
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1: this?
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Your presence requested this evening's formal top hats, white tie, and tails. Nothing now could take the wind out of my sails, because I'm invited to step out this evening with top hats, white tie, and tails. Oh, I'm putting on my top hat.

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I'm stepping out my door to breathe an atmosphere that simply reeks with class. And I trust that you'll excuse my dust when I step on the gas. Yeah, be there, putting on my top hat, mussing up my white tie.

Hello, I am Jessica Jolie. Welcome to Radio Mandiana, the radio that touches our hearts.